your time and say me give you keys to my life and baby girl show me your vibe, baby girl show me your light. 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

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And every once in a while, I start texting, write a paragraph, but then I delete the message. Think about you like a pastime.

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2: How can I not lick it? 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You only live once. Let the people see.

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